0: So rockt das Leben mit 88.6. 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Keinen Song doppelt.
1: Woe to you, O earth and sea. For the devil sends the beast with wrath, because he knows the time is short. 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Its number is 666.

0: 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And God knows that I'm one.
1: 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Kein Song doppelt. Von 8 bis 6. So rockt das Leben.

0: 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So rockt das Leben.
1: This is the greatest and best song in the world. Tribute. Long time ago, me and my brother Kyle here, we was hitchhiking down a long and lonesome road. All of a sudden, there shined a shiny demon in the middle of the road. And he said,

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Now you do what they told you. Now you do what they told you. Now you do what they told you.